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0: Negative. 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

0: 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Transporting Griffin on to BLS.
1: No worries. The vehicle told me it was 9. 2012 hours. BLS Griffin.

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1: Of course, I'm seeing nothing showing.

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Still actively leaking, but mostly controlled. 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

0: Shelton EMS, ALS and Priority, mutual aid into Stratford, 6900 Main Street in the north ramp, Sikorsky aircraft. Very first you shield female on the chest pain. Again, that's Shelton EMS. That was your first call in town. ALS and Priority, mutual aid into Stratford, 6900 Main Street in the north ramp at Sikorsky for the 60-year-old female on the chest pain. Your cross streets are the Merritt Parkway and Orinoco Lane. Your timeout is 2027. Five Victor 20.
1: Five Victor 20, we're responding.
0: You're going to be going for a 68 female in the chest pain. You're going to the north ramp.

1, the Housing Authority, 70 Woodlawn Avenue, Unit 6-3, for the 6-7-year-old male who has fallen. Priority 1, BLS. 70 Woodlawn Avenue, Unit 6-3, for the 6-7-year-old male who has fallen. 20-29.

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1: Like about 10-11 minutes.

0: Times 240. 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We are on scene at Sikorsky.
1: Here,

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1: Zero spotting, affirmative 1. 20 Hawthorne Avenue, Crosby, Hawkins Street, and Cemetery Avenue for the 72-year-old female chest pain. 02 inbound for the air effect.
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Medical Services, Priority 1, number 12, Hallahan Lane, for the 72-year-old female, diabetic emergency, not alert. 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
1: One. 12 Hallahan Lane. 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You'll have a Zulu medic inbound.

Medic 2, Squad 1, EMS Bravo response. 16 New Haven Avenue, cross of River Street and Daniel Street.

Okay,

0: 31, 110 New Haven Avenue for the emphysema, trouble breathing, complainants in Stratford. Priority 1, 110 New Haven Avenue for the 66 female COPD, vomiting, abnormal breathing. Sulu's dispatch 2227.
1: Griffin.

Roger, Star, let the medic know it's the old New Haven Avenue section. 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

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Be the PD for the 64-year-old male requesting detox, priority 2. East Main in Fremont. Be the PD for the 64 male requesting detox, 2243.

0: 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Bravo 9, transporting Griffin on the 2, Bravo.
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1: Roger.

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1: 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The caller, Mary, said she would meet you when you arrived.

Lafayette Street. Priority 1, 12 Lafayette Street, apartment 1, reported overdose, was unconscious, now speaking. 2306.

0: 81-year-old who may have overdosed on edibles. He lived 5 to loot 2. He was unresponsive, but now speaking.
1: Hey, did you say 81? 81?
0: Yes, 81. 81 male who has a whole pack of edibles, and he allegedly overdosed on them. He's very diabetic.

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1: Roger. And I made a mistake. 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

Priority 2 BLS response, number 155 Benz Street in the rear. 86-year-old female on fall lift assist. Repeating, and send your medical service on a Priority 2 BLS response. 155 Benz Street in the rear, cross streets of Holly Drive and Pulaski. 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
1: 7 Los Angeles, Medic 1, 354 Woodmont Road. 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
1: TD's advising they administered Narcan.
0: Good copy.

Cafe, 172 North Street, bar fight, 172 North Street, Olin's Cafe for a bar fight. PD's Northwest, 204.

Cafe, 172 North Street. The 67-year-old male, bar fight, bleeding from the head, not alert. Priority 1, Poland's Cafe, 172 North Street, 67-year-old male, bar fight, hemorrhage from the head, not alert. Soon as dispatched, 206.

7 male, bleeding from the head, not alert 4 Delta 3. We have 705 to the car, one additional needs to complete the crew. This is your search zone, priority 1, Boland's Cafe, 172 North Street, the 6-7 male, bleeding from the head after a bar fight. He's not alert 4 Delta 3. We have 705 to the car, 502 responding. 0208, KNFU 608.

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4. 5 Victor 4. 5 Victor 4. 5 Victor 4. 5 Victor 4. 5 Victor 4. 5 Victor 4. 5 Victor 4. 5 Victor 4. 5 Victor 4. 5 Victor 4. 5 Victor 4. 5 Victor 4. 5 Victor 4. 5 Victor 4. 5 Victor 4. 5 Victor 4. 5 Victor 4. 5 Victor 4. 5 Victor 4. 5 Victor 4. 5 Victor 4. 5 Victor 4. 5 Victor 4. 5 Victor 4. 5 Victor 4.

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0: Roger, thanks. Arrival, VS 351. Case 47, 552.

Rocky Rush Road. Shuttle dispatch on here, Shawnee MSALS. Priority response number 111 Rocky Rush Road in the rear apartment, Old Quorum Road, Wagon Road, 67-year-old female, chest pain. Repeating. Shell dispatch on the air, Shelton EMS, ALS priority response number 111 Rocky Rush Road, Old Quorum Road, Wagon Road. It's going to be in the rear apartment. It's going to be for a 67-year-old female on chest pain. Your time now is 0440 hours.

5X20, 67 year old female. Claim of a rapid heart rate, history of AFib. She's awake, alert, breathing normally. Denies chest pain or shortness of breath at this time. Not sweaty. It's going to be a rear apartment to the side of 111 Rocky Restaurant.

42 5th Street, the motor vehicle versus a wall, unknown injuries. Engine 6, squad 9, EMS, respond. 42 5th Street, meet the PD for the vehicle versus a wall, 0452.

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0: Antonia. I'll be on scene. I have a car over a wall, resting up against the house. 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
1: Over a wall versus house. Against the house, 457.

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Bravo 10, you're on scene, 458.

every source to the scene, at the truck, the car did hit up against the gas meter. I have an odor of gas.

WZ678 and Sunny Fire Dispatch on the air. Ladder 7 is needed at the motor vehicle. 42 5th Street, vehicle versus building with gas meter and bench. Ladder 7, respond. 42 5th Street, corner of North Main for the vehicle versus building with gas meter damage. 0502.

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0: Go ahead.
1: Gas company will have a tech there in less than 40 minutes. You have the ladder on the air. We have not heard from the squad. Do you want recon for the squad or second engine?
0: Give me another tone for manpower and the squad. Right now I have like 3 people here only.

0: need a 75 dispatch on the air. Additional personnel are needed to the scene at SWAT 9 to respond. 42 5th Street, vehicle versus building with a gas meter strike. Antonio Fire, additional members needed. 42 5th Street, assist 24, 6, 7, and 21 for the vehicle versus building with a damaged gas meter. SWAT 9 also needed to respond. 505.
1: I'll go get SWAT 9.
0: Units, I think I heard ladder 7 going out on scene 5th. Go collect SWAT 9. Runner 25 to

0: 40 Ansonia. 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
1: Fighter gas secure, 5-7. Bravo 10. Bravo 10.
2: Alright, the operator did not want anything to do with EMS. We're being

0: don't know if there's any fire police on, but if they are, I'm going to North State, North Main, route traffic up, shut down North Main.
1: 5 and heard any sign-ons. Any fire police on the air?

0: dispatch on the air. Any available fire police are needed. Shut down North Main, the area of 4th Street and Sonia. Available fire police are needed. Divert traffic from North Main around the incident, North Main and 5th, 0509.
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2: All right, 2 chance 3 ALS to D's, 510.

you could disregard, we were notified that they don't own that property anymore.

Party 2 back to 42 5th Street for an occupant of the premises who is EDP. Party 2, 42 5th Street, a building occupant who is now an EDP. 0524.

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0: Morning. 2 Bravo, Griffin Oslo with the police department on board.
1: Well, hey, good morning. So received.

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Utility hazard, 408 Woodmont Road, cross of Railroad Overpass and Anderson Avenue.

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1: Yeah, pole number 6231. 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

0: Some 5, I'm on scene. That's 2-story, nothing showing. I'll be on investigating. Paragon 1 upon arrival.
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Special detail.

Mr. Crespi, Quonset Road and Main Plain, 37-year-old female, back pain, proceeding in response. Burning 2 BLS, 292 Roosevelt Drive to Crespi, Quonset Road and Main Plain, 37-year-old female, back pain. 9 o'clock.

Hotel, this is SNA, this is Joe Namath, responding to LS Mobile Travel 172, Rocky Rest Road, Gardner Health, Gardner Heights. Maple 409-46 on the 6 again for Shell Namath, DLS Mobile Travel. 172 Rocky Rest, Gardner Heights, Maple, room

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to Victor 20. 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

Medic 2, EMS Charlie response, 117 Chatham Avenue, cross of Datura Avenue and Baylor Park Drive.

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Shelton EMS. BLS normal travel. 70, that's 70 Vista Drive. For the 92 female and the father, gonna be outside.

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2 weeks reported.

Hotel Dispatch, Shawnee Air 2, Shawnee Mass, respond to us, normal travel, 30 Beard, Sawmill Road, Brightview. Going to be outside in the parking lot for the 85 female in the fall. Again, for Shawnee Mass, BLS, normal travel, 30 Beard, Sawmill Road, Brightview. Outside in the parking lot, 85 female in the fall. Bridgeport Ave, Sawmill Crossing, 1043.

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0: Dispatch on the air, Jewish 7 AMS. You're going to be going on your third call in town, 109 Old Mill Road, 85 female on the back pane. Again, for Shelton AMS, DLS normal travel, 109 Old Mill Road, 85 female on the back pane. Laurel Wood Drive to the dead end, it's 11 o'clock.
1: First responding and arriving.
2: 10-4.

Medic 1, EMS Alpha Response, 272 Naugatuck Avenue, Ambrosia Bakery, cross of Manila Avenue and Janet Street,

good time.

0: tonight. Shelter's that's on the air, too. Shelter EMS, fourth call in town, ALS priority. 129 Ripton Road, 68 female, heat emergency. Again, four, Shelter EMS, ALS priority, fourth call in town, 129 Ripton Road, 68 female, heat emergency. Across the Skyline Drive, Windy Acres Drive, it's 1105. Are you in a reasonable location to divert to Ripton, or do you want Victor 14 to go and check and advise?
1: Victor 30, we'll divert. We're a little bit farther away now, but we'll head over.
0: Roger that on a 1129 Ripton Road. Sounds like heat stroke or heat exhaustion, something like that.
2: Copy.
0: Victor 14.
3: I'll head over to 109 Old Mill Road.
0: I'll get some BLS transport unit on the way for you.

109 Old Mill Road. She crossed me at Laurel Woods, Laurel Wood Drive, the 85-year-old female with back pain. Repeating in, Storms Ambulance respond for 2PLS 109 Old Mill Road. She crossed me at Laurel Wood Drive, 85-year-old female with back pain. 1108 RC.

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0: 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ALS on priority, 42 La Hermitage Drive, 82 female on the sick call. 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Nels Rock to the dead end, 1112.
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0: 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For the 82-year-old female, sick party. Repeating in response, 31 mutual aid into Shelton, 42L Hermitage Drive, near Crosby Jordan Circle. For the 82-year-old female, sick party. 1160.
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1: 10-4.
0: Heading 3 to Milford. Do you have a confirmation on that number?
1: 10-4, the front desk called. They said it's room 119.
0: Patient or person in 119 did not call. Can you can you make contact with the patient?
1: Patient, I made contact with the front desk, but I'll give them a call back.

0: 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You can show us out at Bridgeport.
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1: Yeah, we made contact. 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
0: Southwest.

Shelby, that's respond VLS on a priority number 11 Button Road for the 83 male on the bleed. Again, for Shelby, that's VLS priority 11 Button Road, 83 male on the bleed. Tuckahoe Drive to the dead end, 1223.

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Medic 2, Priority 2 EMS, 291 Old Gate Lane, Hilton Garden Inn, Milford, cross of Railroad Overpass and Easttown Road.

0: 31 ALS, 58 Clifton Avenue, apartment number 3. 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Repeating again, respond, Priority 1 ALS, 58 Clifton Avenue, apartment 3, address O'Neill's Court, Father Lar Drive, 77-year-old female. 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
2: 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And Zulu 1 inbound, 1231.

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0: 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Repeating in response 31, PLS 43 Clark Street, rest of Woodbridge Avenue, Merritt Street, 55 mail on a flaw. 1312.
1: Bravo 9, finish around.
0: And you're responding 31, PLS 43 Clark Street, 55 mail on a flaw, possible elbow injury, 1312.

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Medic 1, Quint 3, EMS Charlie responds. 12 Center Street, cross of Broad Street and Central Avenue.

0: 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I can't remember if it says not, but we are clear.
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0: Yeah, Derby. On scene, three-story, type 3, multi-family. I'll be out investigating.
1: You're on scene, you got three-story, type 3. You'll be out investigating. 1356.
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0: 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Positive odor, apartment 11.
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0: 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Timeout is 14:03.
1: Crew's going in now with meters. Yeah, meters in the apartment.

0: 3 down there.
1: In apartment 11. The occupants did not stay there last night. You got crews going in with a meter at 1404.
2: Responding to

0: that's on the air 2 Shelton, and that's for Spondells on a Priority River Road at Quail Court for the motor vehicle accident with injuries. Again, for Shelton AMS, DLS Priority River Road, Quail Court, motor vehicle accident with injuries. Timeout's going to be 14:05.
1: Victor 21 on the west.

0: 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River Road, I believe.
1: 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I believe to be the hose that was cracked. Shut the gas off to the stove. She went in Eversource.
0: Apartment, believe to have found a hose that was cracked. You're remaining on scene waiting Eversource, 1408.

dispatch from car one. We'll hold it to company four units only. 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

water, it seems. Shelton EMS, 23 Cinderball Heights.

Dispatch is showing EMS second call in town, ALS on a priority. 23 Sensabaugh Heights, 87-year-old female, unresponsive. Repeating, showing EMS second call in town, ALS on a priority. 23 Sensabaugh Heights, 87-year-old female, unresponsive. Crawl through to Meadow Street to the dead end. Timeout 1411.

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1: Alright, I'll get you an update in a second.

0: 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We're on scene with Medic 14.
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1: We're gonna be clear with refusal.
0: You need us anywhere?
1: Negative, you could clear.

0: 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Wanted to go back into service. I'll be in service. I'll report.
1: First, we attacked the stove. 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
0: Squad 1, Medic 3, 1201 Boston Post. It's going to be at the Cinemark movie theater. 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

Altitude to respond on a priority 1 BLS 225 David Humphreys room for the medical arm activation. 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Repeating. Derby dispatch, Storm's ambulance, need to respond, priority 1, BLS, 225, David Humphreys Road, cross of Selma Ave and Franklin Ave, 91-year-old male, medical arm activation with no contact, 15, 27 hours.

Leonard, 114. 114. 114 is back in quarters. In quarters, 114.

0: said, while processing the call, they made contact with the party. He is requesting the cancel states, all that as well. So if you want to take it out of two, or you can continue out of one, you could use your discretion.
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Captain 7, Medic 3, EMS, Charlie response. 422 West Avenue, cross of Subway and Grinnell Street.

0: 10-4, Engine 6, Medic 2. Rose for a 59-year-old male for a possible heart attack. Caller seems to be the orange door he's going to want to use as an entrance.
1: Fire at the St. Jude's Church.
2: To the party who has already gone to the hospital but turned away, he's now completing the session.

Monroe Fire Dispatch on answer Monroe Fire Department, assisted by Stevenson, respond 707 Monroe Turnpike, St. Jude's Church, for a car fire. Caller states they're using a fire extinguisher on it now. Channel 2 is your fire ground, repeating, Monroe Fire Dispatch to Monroe Fire, assisted by Stevenson, respond 707 Monroe Turnpike, car fire. Fire 2 is your fire ground. You're across Sheldon Road, Moose Hill Road. Your timeout 1604.

0: got an officer on scene. They called minor flames under the compartment of the blue Honda Accord to be parked in the front.
1: Who has that?

0: Northern News on the scene, we are investigating. Do we have a location in the area?
1: He said he was standing on the fence line by the school.

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1: Set for.
2: 701. I'm seeing confirming a sedan with a small fire in the engine compartment.
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that's Shelly EMS, first call in town, ALS on a priority, 427 Howe Ave, apartment 118 of Bridge Street Commons, 8-year-old female for the altered mental. Repeating, this is Shelly EMS, first call in town, ALS on a priority, 427 Howe Ave, apartment 118 of Bridge Street Commons, 8-year-old female for the altered mental. Cross streets are Center Street and Bridge Street, timeout 1646.

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1: Dispatch on the air, Shelton EMS. 584 Long Hill Avenue, Wesley Heights Road, Asbury Ridge, Pavilion 1, Room 6, Alpha. 7-year-old male, on witness fall, beating. Shelton Dispatch, Shelton EMS, normal travel. 584 Long Hill Avenue, Pavilion 1, Room 6A, Wesley Heights Road, Asbury Ridge. 7-year-old male, fall, hip pain, 1649.

0: Roger. Dispatch calling 5 Victor 30.
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0: Victor 30, we got the info from PD, their grandson of the patient wants her checked out. She is a dementia patient, however, he's reporting increased confusion. If you do need anything from PD when you get there, just let me know.
1: 30 copies.

0: Sector 20. 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Conscious, alert, breathing normally.
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Cross streets are Ridgefield Road and Far Horizons. 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
1: Engine 4, Medic 3, EMS Alpha Response, 18 Wentworth Street, cross of West Avenue and Windy Hill Road.
0: Travel number 85 Wheeler Street at the PD for decommittal. Time now is 17:32.

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0: 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Channel 2 is your fire ground. Repeating, Monroe Fire Dispatch to Monroe Fire, assisted by Stephanie and Stevenson, respond 514 Pretty Hill Road for a propane leak inside. Channel 2 is your fire ground. Your cross streets Maple Drive and Old Newtown Road, 1739.
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0: 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Your cross street's Maple Drive and Old Newtown Road, 1739.
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1: Two-story wood frame. I'll be on investigating. I'll have Pretty Hill come in.
0: Roger.

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0: Hold it to Stephanie and Monroe.
1: Your message partially received, holding to Stephanie and Monroe. Go back in service.
2: Monroe, 152 is out.
1: 152.
0: 152, just bring your meter in, please.
2: Wentworth, over.
0: Wentworth. Thanks, Reeves, going to you. Thanks, Reeves, first.
2: Yes.
0: Monroe Prairie Hill Command.
1: Monroe's on command.
0: Initial readings on the LEL. We're thinking it's the STOL. We're tracking it down. Further report.

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0: 350.
1: Just arrived at.
0: Roger.

Everyone's on pretty, we'll come in. 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We'll be clearing shortly. 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
1: Engine 6 is on scene with CD. We're blocking the road, 1 mile down in the grass. We have an investigation. We have a command.
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Okay, fine. Okay, fine, clear.

fire dispatch on here to Stepney, Monroe and Stevenson Fire Departments with your 1805 tone test. 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
1: I'm going to be clear. Engine 6 is out of service.
0: Type 4.
1: And did you get Medic 1 going to EL?
0: Yeah, who's on that truck with them?
1: Lieutenant and the rider.
0: Type 4.
1: Do you have info on him or do you?

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1: Two,
0: car four, we're in your area, do you need us for anything? Flash unit. Quick five to car four, we're clear from our call, we're down the street from you. Do you need us for anything?
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31 ILS with 5-40, 55 Clearview Court. 8-year-old male, connected to a wound back, reported to have a laceration to the flat neck. He's hypotensive and also on Eliquis.

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Crest Main Lane and Jefferson Street. In the area of Dock 34, put up 43 perimeter of the Grand Village, where it's down in one vehicle building. For fire, I have 401 and 503 to the firehouse, along with 402. I have 707 at that car, awaiting one additional member to the ambulance crew.

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1: Service temporarily with 2-4. That's it.

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0: dumpster fire, the rear of 30 Hawthorne Avenue dumpster fire for engine 12 and engine 13, 1902.
1: MP3, I'll be in route. Sure, just all you have.
0: We took one call from a passing motorist saying it's just a dumpster. A second caller reports it may be impinging on the trees with heavy smoke. I don't believe it's near the structure.
1: Roger, thank you.

0: 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Almost out.
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0: 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I'm going to be in the advanced parking lot of the AM Club. Got a garden hose on it. Still some fire, you know.
1: On the air, going over to Milford Hospital.
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0: Lane, Derby.
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0: We also have a small brush fire along with it.

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Have him respond out here.

0: 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Alpha Cemetery. 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
2: Two off of the same distance.
3: I don't know, two off of these.
0: Well, what do you have for our crew?
3: Two.
0: Right. Come on out. Two.

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Area of activation is elevator top shaft smoke detector. 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
1: Smoke alarm in yellow there, Jeff. 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
2: Looking at the alerts here, I have a door code for the Charlie side of the building, if that is any assistance to you.

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Possible arson.

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1: Be advised, that works.
0: If you can you add that to the task force?

0: 在广东飞。
1: Yeah, we are still out of service. We need to be done. We'll let you know that service is sent for.

0: 13 FD3. See, if we're stopping in front of Home Depot, there's a broken down dune buggy type thing right in the road. He needs a hand pushing it. Is that okay?
1: Yeah.
0: Roger.
2: The elevator shaft has been checked all three floors. Alarm reset, place the box in service, and I will have the report.
3: Shaft has been checked on all three floors. Alarm has been reset. Lane's been clear. Command's going to be terminated. So someone, you'll have the report at 9:30.

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0: SM-1 and CD are doing an investigation on it. All firings will be back in the service. I'll be in service. I'll report. Take it open until FM-1 clears, please.
1: You're conducting an investigation. You'll be clear and you'll have the report. And I'll keep the ticket open for FM-1.